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2: 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Alex, how are you?
3: 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Thanks for having me.
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8: Hey, Jake Jones here with a quick look at your weekend forecast across the Four Corners. And we're in for a very beautiful one. Clear conditions all weekend long. We'll begin in the low 70s, but warm up towards the high 70s towards the end of the weekend, with wind gusts sticking around 20 to 30 miles per hour throughout most of southwest Colorado, but calmer down south and northwest New Mexico wind-wise. But by Monday, we will warm up to about 83 degrees here in Durango, but expecting more sunshine and clear conditions there. From everyone here at Four Corners Broadcasting, have a wonderful weekend.
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Well, it's a real fine place to start. Thank you, Sarah Evans, Opry star, wherever you are. I'm Bill Cody, and this, welcome in. This is Pure American Country, coming to you from Mr. Acuff's place, Roy Acuff's home, the Acuff House, as we call it, on the Grand Ole Opry Plaza. Coming up, well, you say we pay tribute to two country greats here in a little bit. One born this very week, and one whose biggest hit topped the charts this week in 1963. And a little later, spotlight on 1974. And as we get started, two songs with nearly identical titles. But this one is from a woman leaving a man, and the other is the man reflecting on what went wrong. We'll start with the newer one, a Grand Ole Opry star. We love Carly Pearce. An emotional anthem that turned a messy divorce into a country number one. What he didn't do, Carly Pearce. She says, I'm a little more redneck than the others.

0: what he didn't do.
1: Well, she got a writer's credit on it too. Grand Ole Opry star Carly Pearce singing it and writing it with Emily Shackleton and Ashley Gourley. And it resonated with fans instantly. What He Didn't Do became Carly's third number one on country radio and a major part of her ACM and CMA award-winning album 29, Written in Stone. And this male perspective comes from another Opry member, Steve Warner, an honest reflection of a guy who realizes that sometimes the mistakes you make are the things you fail to say or do. Written by Tom Shapiro and Michael Garvin, Bucky Jones, it became one of Steve's signature hits early on. Here's What I Didn't Do on Pure American Country.

0: There you have it. Steve Warner, Carly Pierce, two similar titles, two perspectives, one shared truth. Heartbreak doesn't always come from what we say. It often comes from what we don't. Wait a minute, Don Schlitz, you say it best when you say nothing at all. Coming up next, got a spotlight, a birthday boy, and a fallen legend, including one of the most haunting posthumous number one hits in country music history. Stay here to find out. I'm Bill Cody. This is Pure American Country.
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5: Hey, Jake Jones here with a quick look at your weekend forecast across the Four Corners. And we're in for a very beautiful one. Clear conditions all weekend long. We'll begin in the low 70s, but warm up towards the high 70s towards the end of the weekend, with wind gusts sticking around 20 to 30 miles per hour throughout most of southwest Colorado, but calmer down south and northwest New Mexico wind-wise. But by Monday, we will warm up to about 83 degrees here in Durango, but expecting more sunshine and clear conditions there. Everyone here at Four Corners Broadcasting, have a wonderful weekend.
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As I welcome you back to Pure American Country, where'd that birthday cake come from anyway? June 1st will mark the birthday of one of the most distinctive voices in country music history, Ronnie Dunn. 1953, born in Coleman, Texas. Ronnie teamed up with Kix Brooks in the early 90s, and together they have become one of the most successful duos country music has ever seen. And recently were ACM Award winners again. I think 15 years in between, maybe, something like that. I'm not sure. Brooks and Dunn were named CMA Vocal Group of the Year every year from 1992 to 2006. That's 15 straight years if you're struggling with the math. And they consistently crafted hit songs that defined a generation. And I got one for you now from 1991 in that debut album, Brand New Man. If you're a Brooks and Dunn fan, you know every word to Neon Moon.

Ronnie Dunn. Mr. Lonesome and Smooth on that performance, huh? Neon Moon. It wasn't just a radio, it was a barroom classic. One of Brooks and Dunn's most enduring songs. Happy birthday, buddy. Ronnie Dunn, celebrating this weekend. Now let's go back to another place in time. June 1, 1963. In country music's rich history, it's the day a song called Lonesome 77203 hit number one on the Billboard chart. The voice behind it belonged to Hawkshaw Hawkins, a beloved member of the Grand Ole Opry family, who had tragically died in a plane crash just a few months earlier, alongside fellow Opry stars Patsy Cline, Cowboy Copas, and the plane's pilot, Randy Hughes. This song, well, it would become Hawkshaw's only number one, a bittersweet moment that cemented his legacy. Here's Lonesome 77203. I love the way he delivers that line.

Hawkshaw Hawkins, Grand Ole Opry star, Lonesome 77203, and another star at the Grand Ole Opry, and his dad before him, Justin Tubb, wrote that. And it was released just before Hawkshaw's passing. That's the fact that it reached number one posthumously. It adds poignancy to the performance, I think. And two very different artists in this segment, Ronnie Dunn and Hawkshaw Hawkins, forever remembered, and Ronnie's birthday, June 1st. Stick around. Got more great music. Spotlight year is 1974, so be thinking about where you were and who you were with and where you lived and what you drove, and maybe it was high school, college graduation, marriage in 1974 that's significant for you. And a little later on, hellos and hometowns. Yeah, I don't think I've told you this yet, but I want to know who you are, where you live, and where you listen to Pure American Country. And if you can check in on socials, that's great. Facebook, Instagram, X. And voicemails and texts, well, they go to 615-669-6650. You got it? 615-669-6650. I'm coming right back.

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2: Hi, I'm Irene, and I live in Grand Rapids. I decorate bags for kids' food baskets. I'm past the 50,000 mark, and right now I'm decorating another. I'm working on my next 500, so I really need some music to keep me going here. Please, I'm enjoying your music. Thanks. Bye.

That's Diamond Rio. Their stars at the Grand Ole Opry. How Your Love Makes Me Feel. That's fun and upbeat. And that's for you, Irene, in Grand Rapids, as she keeps up the incredible work of building food baskets for the kids. Irene, people like you, you know what you are? You're the heartbeat of America. Thank you for what you do to serve others and for listening to Pure American Country, most of all. And thanks for taking the time to call. Let's say hello to Greg. He's in Roanoke, Virginia. Lisa's out in Prescott, Arizona. Vince Gill once played Prescott in the early days of his career and said, "It's great to be in Prescott tonight." And they kind of booed him and hissed. And he said, "What? Prescott? Well, why don't you spell it like biscuit?" My favorite Prescott story. And Marcus tuning in from Tupelo, Mississippi. And what about a little Kenny Chesney, people, named to the Country Music Hall of Fame class of 2025? Kenny has been the voice of modern-day country music escapism, if nothing else. A career that's racked up more than 30 number one hits to date, millions of albums sold, and some of the most attended tours in country music history. Kind of the king of the stadium shows. From beach anthems to introspective ballads, he's carved out a one-of-a-kind lane in the genre. And this is one of the reasons why. Here's Kenny. You remember we were all American kids? I think you'll find your place in here.

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1: One of the biggest road warriors and hit makers of the last 25 years, American Kids, from the Hall of Famer, Kenny Chesney. 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

Twitter, or your text and voicemails to 615-669-6650. 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Mankato, Minnesota is home to Emily. And anyone who loved the powerhouse female voices of the 1980s, we'll play this for you too, along with Emily's request. Deborah Allen, already a respected songwriter in Nashville, stepped into the studio and laid this track down. Came out in 1983. Baby, I Lied was her breakthrough hit as an artist and reached the top five on the Billboard chart. Even crossed over into the pop world. Co-written by Deborah herself, it blended country storytelling with a contemporary sound that helped usher in a new wave of female voices in the 80s. Back to 1983. Here's Deborah Allen, Baby, I Lied.

0: Hellos and Hometowns. That's Deborah Allen on this week's Pure American Country. By request, Facebook, Instagram, X, or again, keep those text messages and voicemails coming at 615-669-6650. Whether you're working hard, driving along, just need a little soundtrack to get through the day, wherever the weekend finds you, thanks for taking us along. Zach Bennett engineers, produces the show. I'm Bill Cody. Hey, stay right there. A little later on, 1974. That's our spotlight year here on Pure American Country.
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It's Bill Cody, 1974. I teased it before the break. That's the spotlight year, and that would be the year that President Richard Nixon resigned in August following the Watergate scandal. The Rubik's Cube was invented. The Sears Tower officially became the tallest building in the world. Barbra Streisand's The Way We Were, it topped the Billboard Hot 100. It was a pop monster. 1974, that's the year Hank Aaron hit his 715th home run, breaking Babe Ruth's all-time record. Happy Days would make its television debut into your life and living room. Happy Days. As my daddy called them, the Miami Dolphins. The Miami Dolphins won the Super Bowl, and as he would say, the Oakland Athletics won the World Series. He was from Alabama, and that's the way he talked. I'm Bill Cody. This is Waylon Jennings. He's from West Texas, but he didn't stay there long because he is a rambling

If he were still with us, he'd still be rambling, let me tell you. He was a big cat daddy. That's Waylon Jennings, and marked a turning point in the outlaw country movement. 1974, from the album They Don't Make 'Em Like My Daddy Anymore, Trouble in Paradise. Here's the Blue Kentucky Girl, Opry star, Hall of Famer, Loretta Lynn.

Spotlight year is 1974, and that soundtrack is from our spotlight year. Trouble in Paradise, Loretta Lynn. Top 10 hit that showed that she wasn't afraid to speak her mind. And what about one more? Who else were you singing along with in 1974 as we look back on that spotlight? 1974. The pride of Sabinal, Texas. Look it up on a map down there deep in the heart of Texas and discovered by Tom T. Hall. Johnny Rodriguez. That's the way love goes. I've been

a signature song for Johnny Rodriguez. Of course, Merle Haggard would have a big hit with it later, too. That's the way love goes. Baby. I always like it. If you listen to Whitey or Lefty, who wrote it, do it. They put that little pause in there. Shining example of how less is more in country music. And while his voice may be gone, songs like that, they'll play for generations. And the good part, at least for me, and I hope for you as you listen, whether you've been here since the start or just joining us, there's a lot more where this comes from. Next, Sawyer Brown, Toby Keith, Patti Loveless, and more from our Spotlight year, 1974. Hour 2 with you, coming up next. Pure American Country.

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0: Hey, welcome back. This is Pure American Country, hour two. And maybe you've been here since the beginning. Maybe you're here every week. It's appointment listening for you wherever you're hearing the show around the world. And you stay for both hours. You are the special ones. If you're new to the show and you're just getting here and go, what have I stumbled upon? Well, it's Pure American Country. I'm Bill Cody. And you just sit down, make yourself at home. All right. And let's start this hour with a set of songs that share more than just a title. They share a perspective on what love can look like or not. First up, number one song from 5 years ago, 2020, Jameson Rogers with a little help from Luke Combs. It's all about those relationships that never quite get off the ground. Now, some girls move on without a second thought. I'm not looking in my rearview mirror at you, mister. Some girls, Pure American Country.
1: Pictures on her phone and tears in her eyes. Waterproof makeup ain't made for breakups.

Some Girls. Jameson Rogers, 2020 breakout for him, reached number one, kicked off his career in a big and memorable way. Got help from Luke Combs on harmonies. It's a song that hits close to home for anybody who's ever been ghosted or left wondering what went wrong. Or maybe you were broken up with via text. That's always romantic and touching. So let's rewind to 1992 when Sawyer Brown flipped the idea on its head. And in this one, some girls do fall for the guy with a beat up car, no money to his name. Number one hit, smile on its face, swagger. You got it, Mark Miller. Oh, 'cause some girls do.

couple of songs there, nearly the same name, two sides to the story. You heard Sawyer Brown, Jamison Rogers back-to-back on Pure American Country. Yeah, two sides of the story, one heartbreak and one hope. I don't know where that finds you this weekend, but I'm glad you're listening to Pure American Country. I'm Bill Cody. More from our Spotlight Year 1974 is just ahead. Stay with me.

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4: Hey, Jake Jones here with a quick look at your weekend forecast across the Four Corners. And we're in for a very beautiful one. Clear conditions all weekend long. We'll begin in the low 70s, but warm up towards the high 70s towards the end of the weekend, with wind gusts sticking around 20 to 30 miles per hour throughout most of southwest Colorado, but calmer down south and northwest New Mexico wind-wise. But by Monday, we will warm up to about 83 degrees here in Durango, but expecting more sunshine and clear conditions there. From everyone here at Four Corners Broadcasting, have a wonderful weekend.
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0: Hey, don't forget to check in. Let me know who you are, where you live, and where you listen to Pure American Country, huh? 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Pure American Country. Who knows? You may be co-hosting a segment of the show. Now, sometimes all you need is a couple of big old hits to keep things moving. That's exactly what we've got in store right now. One from a male icon and one from one of country's strongest female voices. So what do you say we kick it off with a song that's been blasting out of tailgates and bar speakers since 2005? As Good As I Once Was. Hello, ladies. Meet Toby Keith.
1: She said, I seen you in here before.

If you're not smiling right now after that, what is wrong with you? Toby Keith, one of my faves, wanted to share it with you. I bet it is yours too. As Good As I Once Was. 6 weeks at number one for that thing. Rowdy, reflective. It helped cement his place as one of the biggest stars of the 2000s, Toby. And certainly one of the reasons musically he's in the Country Music Hall of Fame. Oh, speaking of that, let's follow it up with a voice that helped define the 90s and still turns heads to this day. His next hit topped the charts in 1995 and reminded everybody that strength and vulnerability can go hand in hand. You can feel bad. Ah, yeah, Patti Loveless, that's where I am. Pure American Country.

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1: I heard you belting it out. You girls out there saying, man, I think I sound just like Patti Loveless when I sang his song. Nashville songwriter Hall of Famer Matresa Berg and Tim Krekel were the co-writers on it. It was Patti's fourth number one, and it was on an album, The Trouble with the Truth Is It's Always the Same Old Thing. Gary Nicholson wrote that title track. It's one of my favorites to this day, including his version of it. And it went platinum. Two powerhouse performances, back-to-back to Country Music Hall of Fame inductees on Pure American Country. Toby Keith, inducted posthumously in 2024, with the announcement coming just days after his passing. Patti Loveless joined the Hall in 2023, celebrating a career defined by passion, power, and pure Appalachian soul. Hillbilly soul, that's what they call that. Our spotlight year is 1974. That's coming up. Hellos and hometowns. Yeah, find out who you are, where you live, where you listen to Pure American Country. Stay with me.
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2: 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So do that. Sending a shout out to Brian in Park Hills, Missouri. Ron is in Canton, New York. Thank you for being there. Also got Lindsay checking in. She's in Durango, Colorado. Charlie Daniels had a winter home up there. And he would take a few months off at the end of the year and the beginning of the following year from the tour. And that's where he'd head. Charles from Bay Minette, Alabama is out there today. And if you want your name, hometown, recognize your radio station too. Just check in on Facebook, Instagram, X, or leave me a voicemail or text at 615-669-6650. Redneck woman. Yes, she is. It's Gretchen Wilson. If you want to see the Grand Ole Opry House explode, come see Gretchen Wilson sometime because she does this song.

Gretchen Wilson's Redneck Woman, her debut single, and a true lightning bolt of an introduction back in 2004. 5 weeks at number one, won her a Grammy. By the way, do you have your Christmas lights still up? Gretchen recently made waves as the winner of The Masked Singer on Fox. She performed as Pearl, that was her character, for those of you who watch, and certainly surprised a lot of folks when she took off the costume to reveal her real and true identity. A few more shout-outs here. Let's see. Jenna, hellos and hometowns, Winchester, Virginia. That's the home of Patsy Cline. Appreciate you being there. And for this next song, we're going to send it out to Calvin. He is out there in Nampa, Idaho. That's a long way from Nashville, Tennessee, buddy. Says he has got a soft spot for the country legends. And you know what? I do, too. Here's a classic from the great and both an opera star and Hall of Famer, Ronnie Millsap. Nashville songwriter Hall of Famer Mike Reed, responsible for Stranger in My House, and a lot of other Ronnie Millsap hits, too.

Nothing says 80s country like a synthesizer, people. Ronnie Millsap wearing it out on Stranger in My House. 1983. That song earned Ronnie a Grammy, became one of his most talked about singles. But believe it or not,

0: It didn't climb as high on the country charts as you might expect or think. A lot of stations at the time said, hey, it's too rock, not going to play it. So they passed. Even so, it's gone on to become one of his most iconic songs, most enduring songs in the Hall of Fame career of Ronnie Milsap. 1974, Spotlight Year this week. Who were you singing along with? Some of the biggest stars. I'll feature those as you think about where you were and who you were with and where you were living and going to school, marriage, graduation, all that. Coming up, 1974.
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But a gambler never seems to stop till he loses all he's got. With a money-hungry fever, I played on. I played till I'd lost all I'd won, and I was right back where I started from.

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1: Back to wrap up this week's Pure American Country, but one more look at 1974, our spotlight year, your world, the world, and the world of country music. In 1974, the UPC barcode was used for the first time in a grocery store on a pack of Wrigley's gum. How about that? A controversial move that split public opinion at the time, President Ford offers a full pardon to President Nixon, former President Nixon. The Miami Dolphins became the first NFL team to appear in three straight Super Bowls. At the box office, The Godfather Part 2 premiered, setting a new standard for sequels. The Volkswagen Golf was introduced in Europe, replacing the Beetle as VW's flagship model. In 1974, the first ever People magazine hit newsstands. And two monster country performances from 1974 to wrap up this segment of Pure American Country. First up, a crossover smash, one of country's most distinctive voices. They called him the Silver Fox for a reason. Charlie Rich, CMA Entertainer of the Year that year. And this was the song that helped get him there. Oh, I think we all know what goes on behind closed doors, huh?
2: I

It was a number one for Charlie Rich. It was the CMA single of the year for Charlie Rich. And all of a sudden, the Silver Fox was a household name, people, behind closed doors. I heard him say once that his mother wanted to be a classical piano player. So he did it, but he said down in his heart he wanted to be a blues singer. And finally he did. He said, and the blues made me blue because the blues made me broke. One of the great quotes from Charlie Rich. 1974, our spotlight year, the year Barbra Streisand would score a number one with The Way We Were. Muhammad Ali defeats George Foreman, The Rumble in the Jungle. If you follow the boxing game, forever memorable. And the Terracotta Army was discovered in China in our spotlight year, the year that this song was playing on the radio. I've heard Garth say it's his favorite single in country music history. Boy, that's saying something. What an endorsement for a great Calvin Schaffner, whom we knew in country music as Cal Smith and Country Bumpkin. Hey,

Well, that's as pure as it gets. That performance of Cal Smith, not to be confused with Carl Smith, Cal Smith, Country Bumpkin, the 1974 ACM Song of the Year, and one of those country songs that paints a vivid picture from the first line to the last. Hey, thanks for riding along, if you're riding. Thanks for just sitting there listening, if you're just sitting there listening, to Pure American Country this week with Zach Bennett, who engineers and produces the show from the Acuff House Studio on the Grand Ole Opry Plaza as we celebrate Opry 100. Come see us. 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That's 100.com. I'm Bill Cody, counting on you to be here next week for more Pure American Country. It'll be June.

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6: Hey, Jake Jones here with a quick look at your weekend forecast across the Four Corners. And we're in for a very beautiful one. Clear conditions all weekend long. We'll begin in the low 70s, but warm up towards the high 70s towards the end of the weekend, with wind gusts sticking around 20 to 30 miles per hour throughout most of southwest Colorado, but calmer down south and northwest New Mexico wind-wise. But by Monday, we will warm up to about 83 degrees here in Durango, but expecting more sunshine and clear conditions there. From everyone here at Four Corners Broadcasting, have a wonderful weekend.
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0: music of Johnny Cash, Willie Nelson, Kenny Rogers, and Waylon Jennings, we do. 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

This bar on an interstate when a guy with this bird on his shoulder walked through the door. Yeah. He proceeded to tell me the wildest thing. 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

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I said it's the Luster's Potentate. The Luster's Coy, that blame it, this here's Buck. 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You have embarrassed us all. The whole Hey Hira delegation. Now I'll see you at the banquet, son, and you be there, Coy. You hear me? 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

0: operator? 321, please. 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What do you mean, who is he? This is Bubba. Why wasn't you at the banquet? What do you mean all you had to wear was a Hawaiian flowery shirt? Well, you may think you're fooling some people, but I know what's going on. Everybody's seen the little redhead. That's right, everybody. Why, she come running through the dinner right in the middle of the pineapple sherbet. Didn't have nothing on but your fez, Coy. Coy, you the only one's got a fez with a propeller on top. Yeah, and she's yelling out the secret code too, Coy.
1: We're gonna have to change it now.
0: Dad, blame it, Coy. We're gonna have to have a special meeting when we get back to Hayhira about your conduct at this here convention. Embarrassing. Now, Coy, you be at the secret conclave tonight. You hear me? And keep it a secret.

0: Operator, room 320. How'd you know? Oh. Hello, Coy, where have you been? No, you wasn't at the meeting. Well, I found out that at 3 o'clock this morning you was out there in your Fruit of the Looms in the motel swimming pool. A bunch of them waitresses from the cocktail line. I just hope Charlene don't find out about this, Coy. What? Well, how'd you get that big motorcycle up there on the high dive, Coy? Now, Coy, that, Bernie, that ain't no way to act. We supposed to be pillars of the community. When we get back to Hey Hira, you can just turn in your ring and your tie-tack. 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You gonna be blackballed, Coy. 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You may have to pack your bags and leave town. What do you mean you might join the Hells Angels? 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We's cut off. Yeah, room 321. Coy! Don't you hang up on Lester's potent tape. This is Bubba. Coy!
1: These are my hits. KRSJ.

0: Jake Jones here with a quick look at your weekend forecast across the four corners. And we're in for a very beautiful one. Clear conditions all weekend long. We'll begin in the low 70s, but warm up towards the high 70s towards the end of the weekend, with wind gusts sticking around 20 to 30 miles per hour throughout most of southwest Colorado, but calmer down south and northwest New Mexico wind-wise. But by Monday, we will warm up to about 83 degrees here in Durango, but expecting more sunshine and clear conditions there. From everyone here at Four Corners Broadcasting, have a wonderful weekend.
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2: Deb Wilson from Reese, Michigan. John Michael Montgomery. Thank you.

0: Named Billboard's Hot Country Single of the Year, 1995, John Michael Montgomery, and sold on Country Gold. Country Gold, fun fact, I had a TV show in 1995 called Hot Country Nights, and it lasted 2 weeks because it's better when I'm not on TV and you can't really see me. Our next guest may be known for hit songs like Even the Man in the Moon is Crying, or maybe you know him as Sheriff Walt on Landman, but he's best known as the lovable yet quirky man in a cowboy hat on Walker, Texas Ranger, Mark Colley.
1: Good day, my friend.
0: I'm afraid I didn't know if you remembered even doing that role anymore.
1: Occasionally, somebody will come up and go, I just saw you on Walker, Texas Ranger.
0: That's right.
1: Every time Leroy Parnell calls me or I see him, he says, are you going to let my brother go?
0: That's right. He was your brother. That's right.
1: Yeah.
0: You were Danny Tarpon, but I don't remember him. Yeah. No, JJ. He was JJ Tarpon.
1: Yeah, he was JJ. And then my favorite one was of the Outlaw Gang was John Anderson, you know. Well, you know, I just love both those guys.
0: Yeah. Wikipedia, truth or bull, your first name is not Mark, it's George.
1: Yes, sir.
0: Can I That's ask true. What happened?
1: The only person that ever called me George was my mama whenever she was mad at me. George, Mark, get in here, you know.
0: So you had two first names.
1: Yeah, I had two first names. Well, mama, I did. But actually, I was born on my granddaddy's birthday, and his only request to my mother, as I understand it, was if he's born on my birthday, he's got to be George.
0: My name is Steve Harmon. Okay. However, I don't have another Steve in the family. My mom is 14 brothers and sisters. I have 51 first cousins. I'm the only Steve, and every time I ask, they say, we don't want to tell you. So I don't know. Oh, I got to keep going. Awarded the American Spirit Award by the United States Air Force.
1: Yes, sir. Very proud of that.
0: What was that for?
1: I've been playing for the USO Department of Defense since before I ever came to Nashville.
0: I'm aware.
1: I was unable to get in the military because I'm diabetic. And
0: that is a big deal, and I will bring that up because this man is a type 1 diabetic, but you do an amazing thing with Vanderbilt.
1: Well, thank you.
0: Mark Colley, Born to Love You, which got to number 5 in the USA, but number 1 in Canada on Country Gold.

0: Steve Harmon with Mark Colley. We're doing Wikipedia. Truth or Bull, a young radio man once played your song Want Something With a Ring to it one too many times and was hauled off to the boss's office to find out why.
1: It wasn't Steve Harmon.
0: Yes, it was.
1: I didn't know that. Hey, man, I appreciate that.
0: Well,
1: that's one of my favorite songs and favorite records, man.
0: Oh, me too.
1: I wrote that with Aaron Tippin, you know, Aaron.
0: I know.
1: Yeah, but that was our first kind of hit together, you know.
0: Something With a Ring to it on Country Gold.

0: Something with a ring to it. Mark Colley on Country Gold. I'm Steve Harmon, and that is the song that almost got me fired. I remember when I played it too much, and the boss hauled me off to the big boss's office, and he said, Harmon, I'm going to throw you off the building if you play that one more time. Coming up, some good news to share with you about Country Gold stars Terry Clark and Reba McEntire, our human beings of the day, and we'll tell you why next.
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1: With Steve Harmon.
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show in Fort Worth Saturday night. We had all day Sunday to rest and relax before I caught another flight. So I decided to walk downtown and get myself a little fresh air. Before long, I found myself in front of a big church on the corner of the square. Boy, I could hear that singing way out in the street. It sure was a beautiful sound. So I just walked up the steps and opened the door, started to go inside and sit down. But before I could, a young man walked over to me and said, "Excuse me, sir, but I can't let you in with that big black hat, those jeans, that beard and long hair." So I just left, went back outside, sat down on that curb. And I thought to myself, that's the house of the Lord. That guy's got a hell of a nerve, telling me I can't worship anywhere I please. So right there in front of that church, I just knelt down on my knees. I said, "Lord, I know I don't look like much, but I didn't think you'd mind. I just wanted to be with your people, Lord. It's been a long time." A while ago, I saw a wino over there in the alley, all bent over in tears. And I thought how one stained glass window from this church would feed his family for years. And then there's those fine cars parked outside, too many for me to count. Made me think how people walked for days to hear your sermon on the mount. Then there's those fine ladies in the choir, Lord, singing like they really love it. Hell, last night they were dancing on the front row of my show, drinking beer and screaming, "Sing shoving." You know, even John the Baptist wouldn't be welcome in this place, with his coat made of camel hair, sandals on his feet, and a long beard on his face. You know, Lord, when you come back to get your children and take them beyond the clouds to live forever in heaven with you, well, I'd sure hate to be in this crowd. You know, Lord, I'm not perfect. Some even call me no count. But I'll tell you, I believe a man is judged by what's in his heart, not his bank account. So if this is what religion is, a big car, a suit, and a tie, then I might as well forget it, Lord, because I can't qualify. Oh, by the way, Lord, right before they kicked me out, didn't I see a picture of you with sandals and a beard? I believe you had long hair, too. Well, this is Paycheck, signing off. I'll be seeing you, Lord. I hope.

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1: 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Appreciate you. I'm Steve Harmon with the songs that helped us fall in love with country music. 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
1: 1990.
0: How about that? I'm Steve Harmon. Coming up, a peek at this week's CMA Fest and Mark Colley's story behind one of his hit songs.
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11: Hey, Jake Jones here with a quick look at your weekend forecast across the four corners. And we're in for a very beautiful one. Clear conditions all weekend long. We'll begin in the low 70s, but warm up towards the high 70s towards the end of the weekend, with wind gusts sticking around 20 to 30 miles per hour throughout most of southwest Colorado, but calmer down south and northwest New Mexico wind-wise. But by Monday, we will warm up to about 83 degrees here in Durango, but expecting more sunshine and clear conditions there. From everyone here at Four Corners Broadcasting, have a wonderful weekend.
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0: Love that song from Mark Colley. Even the man in the moon is crying. It's Steve Harmon on Country Gold. Our new music roundup, news from Reba, Luke Combs, Don Williams on the way.
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1: 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I'm Steve Harmon, wife Becky, son Graham, 855-958-3774. Get your song in. Mark Colley is writing songs with his partner on Landman, Billy Bob Thornton. And Mark will be here in just a few minutes. But first, a request. Oh, look, it's from me.
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11: Hey, Jake Jones here with a quick look at your weekend forecast across the Four Corners. And we're in for a very beautiful one. Clear conditions all weekend long. We'll begin in the low 70s, but warm up towards the high 70s towards the end of the weekend, with wind gusts sticking around 20 to 30 miles per hour throughout most of southwest Colorado, but calmer down south and northwest New Mexico wind-wise. But by Monday, we will warm up to about 83 degrees here in Durango, but expecting more sunshine and clear conditions there. From everyone here at Four Corners Broadcasting, have a wonderful weekend.
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9: Hey, Jake Jones here with a quick look at your weekend forecast across the four corners. And we're in for a very beautiful one. Clear conditions all weekend long. We'll begin in the low 70s, but warm up towards the high 70s towards the end of the weekend, with wind gusts sticking around 20 to 30 miles per hour throughout most of southwest Colorado, but calmer down south and northwest New Mexico wind-wise. But by Monday, we will warm up to about 83 degrees here in Durango, but expecting more sunshine and clear conditions there. From everyone here at Four Corners Broadcasting, have a wonderful weekend.
10: 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Next, we're heading to the hot springs in a RAV4. Finally, park your Tundras and Tacomas around the campfire. We're roasting marshmallows. 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
17: Howdy, my name is Daniel. I'm calling from Redondo Beach, California. And I met Winona Judd a few weeks ago at Stagecoach, and she was just lovely. She's such a nice person. Thanks.

0: Winona, I saw the light on Country Gold by request. I'm Steve Harmon. Our Country Gold guest this week, even the man in the moon is crying. He's Sheriff Walt on Landman. Mark Colley, how about we do a little Wikipedia truth or bull? A young radio man once played your song Want Something with a Ring to It one too many times and was hauled off to the boss's office to find out why.
1: It wasn't Steve Harmon, was
0: it? Yes, it was.
1: I didn't know that. Hey, man, I appreciate that.
0: Well,
1: that's one of my favorite songs and favorite records, man.
0: Oh, me too. And they thought you were paying me money to do that.
1: If I had any, I'd have paid you, but, you know, I could do to keep the bus rolling back in them days.
0: Oh, my gosh. Well, then that became a big hit for Garth, but I still love your version, too.
1: The great thing about Garth is he understood that I needed the song. Or he could have put it out and cut it, you know. I was on tour with the Bellamy Brothers in Berlin at one day.
0: Oh, my
1: I got a phone call from Roger Sobine at BMI. He said, I was just over listening to the new Garth Brooks album. I said, really? He said, yeah, he's doing a greatest hits record. I said, really? He said, yeah. He said, he cut something with a ring to it.
0: See, just proves he loved that song too.
1: Well, I figure a song is a song.
0: Yeah.
1: And it don't matter who sings it. Hey, this is Mark Colley, and that's my story on Country Gold.

0: Aaron Tippin. Ain't nothing wrong with your radio. This is just how I sound. On Country Gold, I'm Steve Harmon. Now, coming up, our human being of the day. And more of your requests at 855-958-3774.
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2: Who's lonely now? Whoa, who's lonely now?
1: With Steve Harmon.
3: 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It appears by its own numbers, the U.S. government seems insolvent. 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Add it all up, and it looks like the U.S. owes more than $130 trillion it doesn't have. 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

0: with Steve Harmon.
1: The U.S. Treasury quietly released its official financial report for 2025. It appears by its own numbers, the U.S. government seems insolvent. It's reported that the Treasury shows about $6 trillion in assets and over $47 trillion in liabilities. Add it all up, and it looks like the U.S. owes more than $130 trillion it doesn't have. 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
2: My name is Skyler, and I'm from Schererville, Indiana. Can you play Catherine Matea, 18 Wheels and a Dozen Roses? Thank you.

0: 5 weeks in the number one spot. Keith Urban's Making Memories of Us on Country Gold. I'm Steve Harmon. Special thanks to Mark Colley, Sheriff Walt on Landman, who says he's going to get Billy Bob Thornton to call. We'll see. Back next week with our CMA Fest weekend show and special guest Leroy Parnell. Oh, man. 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See you next week.
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0: Jake Jones here with a quick look at your weekend forecast across the four corners. And we're in for a very beautiful one. Clear conditions all weekend long. We'll begin in the low 70s, but warm up towards the high 70s towards the end of the weekend, with wind gusts sticking around 20 to 30 miles per hour throughout most of southwest Colorado, but calmer down south and northwest New Mexico wind-wise. But by Monday, we will warm up to about 83 degrees here in Durango, but expecting more sunshine and clear conditions there. From everyone here at Four Corners Broadcasting, have a wonderful weekend.
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0: 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And she's got some wonderful stories, so be sure you join us.
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of your mind. We're doing 3 years in Germany at the time. We came up on these Fräuleins in a bar. Yates said, Darby, see be gliding. They said, y'all. And Darby, see be gliding means, can we sit with you all? 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I asked that Fräulein if she was a spy. She said, nein, but du bist ein bissel high. 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
1: KRSJ.

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0: Jake Jones here with a quick look at your weekend forecast across the four corners. And we're in for a very beautiful one. Clear conditions all weekend long. We'll begin in the low 70s, but warm up towards the high 70s towards the end of the weekend, with wind gusts sticking around 20 to 30 miles per hour throughout most of southwest Colorado, but calmer down south and northwest New Mexico wind-wise. But by Monday, we will warm up to about 83 degrees here in Durango, but expecting more sunshine and clear conditions there. From everyone here at Four Corners Broadcasting, have a wonderful weekend.
1: I'm Doug Turner, conservative Republican for governor of New Mexico. I'm a businessman, not a politician, a doer, not a talker. My company operates all over the world, including with the Trump administration, exposing corruption and fake news. I'm Doug Turner, and here's my plan for New Mexico. Lock up violent criminals, end catch and release bail, and keep criminals behind bars. 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Root out the corruption that's held this state back for decades. Stand up for the Second Amendment and every constitutional right we have as Americans. And partner with President Trump to grow our economy and bring down the cost of living. I'm Doug Turner, asking for your vote in the Republican primary for governor so we can ignite our state's incredible potential and give our kids the future they deserve. I'm Doug Turner, and I approve this message, paid for by Turner for New Mexico.
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0: the Four Corners is the only place in the entire world where you can have a Four Corners wonderful weekend, and the only place you can hear about it is right here on Four Corners Broadcasting. 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

0: Jones here with a quick look at your weekend forecast across the four corners. And we're in for a very beautiful one. Clear conditions all weekend long. We'll begin in the low 70s, but warm up towards the high 70s towards the end of the weekend, with wind gusts sticking around 20 to 30 miles per hour throughout most of southwest Colorado, but calmer down south and northwest New Mexico wind-wise. But by Monday, we will warm up to about 83 degrees here in Durango, but expecting more sunshine and clear conditions there. From everyone here at Four Corners Broadcasting, have a wonderful weekend.
1: I'm Doug Turner, conservative Republican for governor of New Mexico. I'm a businessman, not a politician, a doer, not a talker. My company operates all over the world, including with the Trump administration, exposing corruption and fake news. I'm Doug Turner, and here's my plan for New Mexico. Lock up violent criminals, end catch and release bail, and keep criminals behind bars. 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And partner with President Trump to grow our economy and bring down the cost of living. I'm Doug Turner, asking for your vote in the Republican primary for governor so we can ignite our state's incredible potential and give our kids the future they deserve. I'm Doug Turner, and I approve this message, paid for by Turner for New Mexico.
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8: Hey, Jake Jones here with a quick look at your weekend forecast across the Four Corners. And we're in for a very beautiful one. Clear conditions all weekend long. We'll begin in the low 70s, but warm up towards the high 70s towards the end of the weekend, with wind gusts sticking around 20 to 30 miles per hour throughout most of southwest Colorado, but calmer down south and northwest New Mexico wind-wise. But by Monday, we will warm up to about 83 degrees here in Durango, but expecting more sunshine and clear conditions there. From everyone here at Four Corners Broadcasting, have a wonderful weekend.
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3: 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The Durango Arts Center presents the 16th annual 10-Minute Play Festival, 8 original short plays performed live over one weekend with local actors and directors. 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Firewood permits are now available for purchase through the San Juan National Forest. Pick one up in person at a Forest Service office or a local vendor, as well as online. Permits allow firewood cutters to gather dead and down firewood for personal use prior to December 31st. For more information, visit San Juan National Forest's website. 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
4: 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And that's why Congresswoman Yvette Harrell, Representative Rod Montoya, and I are all backing him. 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Doug Turner is the one. Vote Doug Turner for governor. I already have.
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2: 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He gives us the best shot at beating the Democrats in November. 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
3: Hey, Jake Jones here with a quick look at your weekend forecast across the Four Corners. And we're in for a very beautiful one. Clear conditions all weekend long. We'll begin in the low 70s, but warm up towards the high 70s towards the end of the weekend, with wind gusts sticking around 20 to 30 miles per hour throughout most of southwest Colorado, but calmer down south and northwest New Mexico wind-wise. But by Monday, we will warm up to about 83 degrees here in Durango, but expecting more sunshine and clear conditions there. From everyone here at Four Corners Broadcasting, have a wonderful weekend.
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4: Hey, Jake Jones here with a quick look at your weekend forecast across the Four Corners. And we're in for a very beautiful one. Clear conditions all weekend long. We'll begin in the low 70s, but warm up towards the high 70s towards the end of the weekend, with wind gusts sticking around 20 to 30 miles per hour throughout most of southwest Colorado, but calmer down south and northwest New Mexico wind-wise. But by Monday, we will warm up to about 83 degrees here in Durango, but expecting more sunshine and clear conditions there. From everyone here at Four Corners Broadcasting, have a wonderful weekend.
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0: in the time it takes for this red light to turn green, we'll be back into another long set of your country favorites. 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

0: This is John Sanchez, former Lieutenant Governor of New Mexico. Only one candidate in the race for governor has the NRA's top rating. Only one stood with Donald Trump when it counted. That candidate is Doug Turner. And that's why Congresswoman Yvette Harrell, Representative Rod Montoya, and I are all backing him. In 30 years of New Mexico politics, I've learned to tell the difference between candidates who talk conservative and candidates who are conservative. Doug Turner is the one. Vote Doug Turner for governor. I already have.
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7: Hey, Jake Jones here with a quick look at your weekend forecast across the four corners. And we're in for a very beautiful one. Clear conditions all weekend long. We'll begin in the low 70s, but warm up towards the high 70s towards the end of the weekend, with wind gusts sticking around 20 to 30 miles per hour throughout most of southwest Colorado, but calmer down south and northwest New Mexico wind-wise. But by Monday, we will warm up to about 83 degrees here in Durango, but expecting more sunshine and clear conditions there. From everyone here at Four Corners Broadcasting, have a wonderful weekend.
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3: 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Pick one up in person at a Forest Service office or a local vendor, as well as online. 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For more information, visit San Juan National Forest's website. 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

0: Hey, Rocky, watch me pull a rabbit out of my hat. 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
13: Hey, Jake Jones here with a quick look at your weekend forecast across the Four Corners. And we're in for a very beautiful one. Clear conditions all weekend long. We'll begin in the low 70s, but warm up towards the high 70s towards the end of the weekend, with wind gusts sticking around 20 to 30 miles per hour throughout most of southwest Colorado, but calmer down south and northwest New Mexico wind-wise. But by Monday, we will warm up to about 83 degrees here in Durango, but expecting more sunshine and clear conditions there. From everyone here at Four Corners Broadcasting, have a wonderful weekend.
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As I stepped out of that Cadillac, I said, mister, many thanks. He said, you don't have to call me mister.

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